0: You're listening to the Chrissy Swan Show on Nova. Ed Sheeran's in trouble.
1: Chrissy's clickbait.
0: The Americans are not happy, Ed.
2: What's he done?
0: Well, I mean, this is the old thing. This is old news. This, like, controversial take he's got on booze culture. He talked about this in a podcast he did in 2024.
2: Wow.
0: I was like 18.
2: 2 years ago.
0: 12 to 18 months ago, yeah. Well, yeah.

0: buried in one. I wish I didn't bring it up. Because I think the person listens.
1: They're dead.
2: Nick, Lutzi and Susie O'Neill, back waking you up. Live from 6 this morning, Nova 106.9. Feeling

0: throwbacks.
1: Like when you said you felt so happy. You-